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0: Holmes here with a quick look at your local Four Corners forecast. Clear conditions expected overnight tonight with a low down to about 49 degrees here in Durango. Wind gusts sticking around at about 30 miles per hour. And tomorrow on a Thursday, those winds will stick around. And a 90 degree high here in Durango tomorrow. Warming up across the region a couple degrees. Pagosa Springs on your Thursday up to 88. Cortez, 89. Aztec, Farmington about 91. And Silverton up to 75 today. 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

0: ABC News Radio, I'm Lisa Carton. U.S. Central Command says it's launching more strikes on Iran. CENTCOM announced the strikes in a post on X today, this after President Trump promised the U.S. would attack Iran very hard. Speaking from the Oval Office this morning, Trump said more attacks were coming following yesterday's strikes. Secretary of War Pete Hegseth says U.S. Central Command will deliver strong and clear strikes on Iran this evening.
1: CENTCOM, Central Command, will be busy tonight because President Trump said we will be hitting Iran hard, and we will be.
0: Yesterday, Trump vowed retaliation after Iran shot down a U.S. Apache helicopter over the Strait of Hormuz. The U.S. launched strikes on Iranian targets in retaliation, and Iran has responded with attacks on U.S. targets in the Middle East. The president signed a nearly $70 billion package to fund ICE and the Border Patrol today. Speaking from the Oval Office, the president said it will give ICE and Border Patrol the resources they need to keep America safe. The long-delayed measure was approved in a House vote Tuesday. The measure funds ICE and Border Patrol through the end of Trump's term. Republican Steve Hilton has advanced to the general election in the race for California governor. He'll face Democrat Javier Becerra in the November election. Hilton managed to hold off Democrat Tom Steyer, who came in third place. The billionaire spent over $200 million of his own money in his run for governor. Police in Toledo, Ohio, are naming a suspect in last weekend's mass shooting. It happened during the Old West End Festival when two people reportedly opened fire into the crowd, injuring 12 people between the ages of 14 and 61. Authorities took to social media to say they have issued warrants for the arrest of 20-year-old Kanai Taylor. He's wanted on 11 counts of felonious assault, and anyone with information as to his whereabouts is asked to call the Toledo Police Department. You're listening to the latest on NBC News Radio.
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0: Jeff Jones here with a quick look at your local Four Corners forecast. Clear conditions expected overnight tonight with a low down to about 49 degrees here in Durango. Wind gusts sticking around at about 30 miles per hour. And tomorrow on a Thursday, those winds will stick around. And a 90 degree high here in Durango tomorrow. Warming up across the region a couple degrees. Pagosa Springs on your Thursday up to 88. Cortez, 89. Aztec, Farmington about 91. And Silverton up to 75 today.
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If you enjoy playing any of our on-air contests, here are a few contest rules. Only one winner is allowed per month per household. 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And we are located at 190 Turner Drive, Unit G in Bodo Park, Durango. However, some age restrictions do apply. 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

0: News Radio. I'm Lisa Carton. President Trump says the U.S. will be attacking Iran very hard. Speaking from the Oval Office this morning, Trump said more attacks are coming following yesterday's strikes in retaliation for the downing of a U.S. Apache helicopter near the Strait of Hormuz.
1: The U.S. military targeted about 20 different locations inside Iran, including radar stations, missile defense systems, air defense systems. No reports of any casualties there. And significant

0: The U.S. didn't target any Iranian cities or its leaders.
1: NBC's Richard Engel reporting. Iran responded with attacks on U.S. targets in the Middle East. President Trump has signed a bill to fund immigration enforcement. Speaking from the Oval Office today, the president said it will give ICE and Border Patrol the resources they need to keep America safe.
2: For more than 100 days, congressional Democrats tried to block all funding for the Department of Homeland Security in a reprehensible attempt to throw open the borders of the United States of America.
1: The measure was approved in a House vote Tuesday. The measure funds ICE and Border Patrol through the end of Trump's term. It includes $38 billion for ICE and $26 billion for Border Patrol. The bill's passage comes after a government shutdown and weeks of delays before it finally cleared the Senate last week. Millions of people across the Midwest and Northeast are under a severe weather threat that's expected to intensify tonight. The multi-day severe weather threat is forecast to bring storms capable of producing large hail, damaging wind gusts, and tornadoes. By Thursday, the threat shifts and extends into the Ohio Valley and the Northeast. The murder conviction for a black Texas high school track star who killed a white opponent is being appealed by his lawyers. Carmelo Anthony fatally stabbed Austin Metcalf during a fight at a competition last year in the Dallas suburb of Frisco. He's been sentenced to 35 years in prison. 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

0: Good evening. Jeff Jones here with a quick look at your local Four Corners forecast. Clear conditions expected overnight tonight with a low down to about 49 degrees here in Durango. Wind gusts sticking around at about 30 miles per hour. And tomorrow on a Thursday, those winds will stick around. And a 90 degree high here in Durango tomorrow. Warming up across the region a couple degrees. Pagosa Springs on your Thursday up to 88. Cortez, 89. Aztec, Farmington about 91. And Silverton up to 75 today.
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0: Mass shooting. It happened during the Old West End Festival when two people reportedly opened fire into the crowd, injuring 12 people between the ages of 14 and 61. Authorities took to social media to say they have issued warrants for the arrest of 20-year-old Kanai Taylor. He's wanted on 11 counts of felonious assault, and anyone with information as to his whereabouts is asked to call the Toledo Police Department. Microsoft co-founder Bill Gates is calling his meeting with Jeffrey Epstein a grave error in judgment. Gates appeared in closed-door testimony before the House Oversight Committee today, where he faced questions about his relationship with the late financier. According to Gates, he never victimized anyone. Gates also said he never witnessed nor had any indication that Epstein was engaged in ongoing criminal conduct. You're listening to the latest on NBC News Radio.
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0: Jones here with a quick look at your local Four Corners forecast. Clear conditions expected overnight tonight with a low down to about 49 degrees here in Durango. Wind gusts sticking around at about 30 miles per hour. And tomorrow on a Thursday, those winds will stick around. And a 90 degree high here in Durango tomorrow. Warming up across the region a couple degrees. Pagosa Springs on your Thursday up to 88. Cortez, 89. Aztec, Farmington about 91. And Silverton up to 75 today.
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NBC News Radio, I'm Lisa Carton. President Trump says Iran has asked him to stop the latest round of bombings. In an interview with Fox News, Trump said he spoke directly with top Iranian officials tonight following the latest wave of U.S. strikes. Trump said today's attacks have included 49 Tomahawk missiles that have struck targets as close as 40 miles from Tehran. He went on to say the attacks will resume Thursday if Iran does not make a peace deal with the U.S. Meanwhile, Iran's military says the Strait of Hormuz is closed to all traffic after the U.S. launched this latest attack. Game 4 of the NBA Finals is underway tonight. The Spurs are trying to even the best of seven series at two games apiece as they square off against the Knicks from Madison Square Garden. San Antonio avoided a 3-0 deficit Monday after Victor Wembanyama led the team with 32 points in a close victory. Jalen Brunson matched his rival in scoring for New York, which had a 13-game postseason winning streak snap with the loss. Hundreds of thousands are without power in the Midwest and Great Lakes as storms slam the region. This is millions across the Midwest and Northeast are under a severe weather threat that's expected to bring storms capable of producing large hail, damaging wind gusts, and tornadoes. By Thursday, the threat shifts and extends into the Ohio Valley and the Northeast, encompassing more than 125 million people. Access to a cheaper gas option is being extended for millions of Americans. The EPA is stretching a summer waiver for unleaded 88, which is sold at thousands of stations in 33 states. It's a blend of 15% ethanol and 85% gasoline. Summer air pollution.

0: Pollution rules would otherwise limit its sale. The EPA has been renewing the waivers in 20-day blocks because federal law caps each emergency fuel waiver at 20 days. Another extension is possible, but it's not guaranteed. 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

0: Good evening. Jake Jones here with a quick look at your local Four Corners forecast. Clear conditions expected overnight tonight with a low down to about 49 degrees here in Durango. Wind gusts sticking around at about 30 miles per hour. And tomorrow on a Thursday, those winds will stick around and a 90 degree high here in Durango tomorrow. Warming up across the region a couple degrees. Pagosa Springs on your Thursday up to 88. Cortez 89. Aztec Farmington about 91. And Silverton up to 75 today.
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0: good evening. Jake Jones here with a quick look at your local Four Corners forecast. Clear conditions expected overnight tonight with a low down to about 49 degrees here in Durango. Wind gusts sticking around at about 30 miles per hour. And tomorrow on a Thursday, those winds will stick around. And a 90 degree high here in Durango tomorrow. Warming up across the region a couple degrees. Pagosa Springs on your Thursday up to 88. Cortez, 89. Aztec, Farmington about 91. And Silverton up to 75 today.
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0: 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And we are located at 190 Turner Drive, Unit G in Bodo Park, Durango. 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
1: NBC News Radio, I'm Tammy Trujillo. President Trump says Iran has asked him to stop the latest round of bombings. In an interview with Fox News, he said he spoke directly with top Iranian officials tonight following the latest wave of U.S. strikes. He said Wednesday's strikes included 49 Tomahawk missiles that have hit targets as close as 40 miles from Tehran. He went on to say the attacks will resume Thursday if Iran does not make a peace deal with the U.S. Meanwhile, Iran's military says the Strait of Hormuz is closed to all traffic following the U.S. launching this latest attack. The New York Knicks are just one game away now from winning the NBA Finals after beating the San Antonio Spurs 107-106 in a historic comeback to win Game 4 Wednesday night. New York was down by 29 points, but pulled off the biggest comeback in NBA Finals history. Game 5 is set for Saturday in San Antonio. President Trump has signed a bill to fund immigration enforcement. That story from Lisa Carton.
2: Speaking from the Oval Office Wednesday, the president said it will give ICE and Border Patrol the resources they need to keep America safe.
3: For more than 100 days, congressional Democrats tried to block all funding for the Department of Homeland Security in a reprehensible attempt to throw open the borders of the United States of America.
2: The measure was approved in a House vote Tuesday. The measure funds ICE and Border Patrol through the end of Trump's term. It includes $38 billion for ICE and $26 billion for Border Patrol. The bill's passage comes after a government shutdown and weeks of delays before it finally cleared the Senate last week. I'm Lisa Carton.
1: First Lady Melania Trump and Treasury Secretary Scott Bessent are launching the Fostering the Future accounts in Washington, D.C. on Thursday. The White House says, quote, the new financial resource will empower foster youth to prepare for a fiscally independent future by enabling them to own a dedicated savings and investment vehicle. The initiative is part of the First Lady's Fostering the Future initiative. 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
4: I've got you for the rest of your natural born life if you don't watch your step. 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

0: Good evening. Jeff Jones here with a quick look at your local Four Corners forecast. Clear conditions expected overnight tonight with a low down to about 49 degrees here in Durango. Wind gusts sticking around at about 30 miles per hour. And tomorrow on a Thursday, those winds will stick around. And a 90 degree high here in Durango tomorrow. Warming up across the region a couple degrees. Pagosa Springs on your Thursday up to 88. Cortez, 89. Aztec, Farmington about 91. And Silverton up to 75 today.
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1: You know, we could just go up there and hang out.
0: Like, open the fridge and stuff, and there'll already be foods laid out for us, with little pre-wrapped sausages and things.
1: Mm.
0: They have pre-wrapped sausages, but they don't have pre-wrapped bacon.
1: Well, can you blame them?
0: Yeah.

0: would eat Kraft in it.
1: Of course we would. We just eat more.
0: And buy really expensive ketchups with it.
1: That's right. All the fanciest Dijon ketchup.

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0: NBC News Radio, I'm Tammy Trujillo. President Trump says Iran has asked him to stop the latest round of bombings. In an interview with Fox News, Trump said he spoke directly with top Iranian officials tonight following the latest wave of U.S. strikes. Trump said Wednesday's strikes have included 49 Tomahawk missiles that have struck targets as close as 40 miles from Tehran. He went on to say the attacks will resume Thursday if Iran doesn't make a peace deal with the U.S. Meanwhile, Iran's military says the Strait of Hormuz is closed to all traffic following the U.S. launching this latest attack. Hundreds of thousands of people are without power in the Midwest and Great Lakes as storms slam the region. This is millions across the Midwest and Northeast are under a severe weather threat that's expected to bring storms capable of producing large hail, damaging wind gusts, and tornadoes. Republican Steve Hilton has advanced to the general election in the race for California governor. He'll face Democrat Javier Becerra in the November election. Hilton managed to hold off Democrat Tom Steyer, who came in third place. The billionaire Steyer spent over $200 million of his own money in his run for governor. Steyer spent $300 million of his own money on a failed bid for president in 2020. The Knicks have pulled off the greatest comeback in NBA Finals history. The team erased a 29-point deficit to stun the Spurs 107-106 in Game 4 at Madison Square Garden and go up 3-1. The Spurs will try to stave off elimination in Game 5 when that best-of-seven series shifts back to San Antonio on Saturday. And the Kansas City Chiefs are reworking star quarterback Patrick Mahomes' contract into the first NFL deal valued at more than $500 million. ESPN reports the agreement adds 2 years and keeps Mahomes under contract through 2033 at a value of nearly $505 million. The deal marks the third time in 6 years that Mahomes and the Chiefs have reset the NFL quarterback market. KC remains optimistic Mahomes will be ready to start the season as he recovers from a torn ACL and LCL suffered last December. 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

0: evening. Jake Jones here with a quick look at your local Four Corners forecast. Clear conditions expected overnight tonight with a low down to about 49 degrees here in Durango. Wind gusts sticking around at about 30 miles per hour. And tomorrow on a Thursday, those winds will stick around and a 90 degree high here in Durango tomorrow. Warming up across the region a couple degrees. Pagosa Springs on your Thursday up to 88. Cortez, 89. Aztec, Farmington about 91. And Silverton up to 75 today.
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0: 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A little music accompaniment, and we shall begin.
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0: NBC News Radio, I'm Tammy Trujillo. President Trump says Iran has asked him to stop the latest round of bombings. Mark Mayfield has details.
1: In an interview with Fox News, Trump said he spoke directly with top Iranian officials following the latest wave of U.S. strikes. Trump said Wednesday's strikes included 49 Tomahawk missiles that struck targets as close as 40 miles from Tehran. He went on to say the attacks will resume Thursday if Iran does not make a peace deal with the U.S. Meanwhile, Iran's military says the Strait of Hormuz is closed to all traffic after the U.S. launched this latest attack. I'm Mark Mayfield.
0: Police are searching for at least two suspects after a dozen people were injured in a mass shooting at a street festival in Ohio. The injured people range in age from 14 to 61. Authorities in Toledo say several hundred people were at the festival Saturday when the gunfire erupted. Police believe the gunmen were likely targeting each other. First Lady Melania Trump and Treasury Secretary Scott Bessent are launching Fostering the Future accounts in Washington, D.C. today. The White House says the new financial resource will empower foster youth to prepare for a fiscally independent future by enabling them to own a dedicated savings and investment vehicle. The program is part of the First Lady's Fostering the Future initiative. Texas Tech says it's prepared to take legal action if schools, conferences, or the college football playoff penalizes the Red Raiders because of quarterback Brendan Sorsby's eligibility case. Board of Regents Chairman Cody Campbell said Wednesday any coordinated effort to avoid scheduling Texas Tech would amount to collusion and violate antitrust laws. Campbell also said the university would sue if the CFP attempted to ban Texas Tech because of the controversy. The comments follow reports at universities, including Georgia and Nebraska, have instructed coaches not to schedule Texas Tech, while the Big Ten Conference is considering similar action. Sorsby won a temporary injunction allowing him to remain eligible while challenging NCAA gambling sanctions tied to sports betting. 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

0: Hey, good morning. Jake Jones here with a quick look at your local Four Corners forecast. And for sunny conditions, once again today across the region, a very warm one. 90 degrees here in Durango will get up to with about 30 mile per hour wind gusts. Pagosa Springs, you're getting it to about 88 today. Cortez, 89. Aztec Farmington, about 91. And up north in the high country, Silverton, you'll get it to about 75 this Thursday. And expecting clear conditions tonight with low here in Durango down to about 49 degrees.
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0: NBC News Radio, I'm Tammy Trujillo. President Trump's downplaying the latest inflation report. Mark Mayfield has the details.
1: He spoke from the Oval Office.
2: I love the inflation. You know why? Because as soon as this war is over, you know, I can say it now, something you didn't know. You know, we've been taking out millions of barrels of oil. Nobody knows it. You know who doesn't know about it? Iran until right now.
1: Trump said he was not concerned when asked about the latest consumer price index that showed May saw the biggest increase in 3 years. The president added the numbers were great. He said inflation will come down like a rock once the war with Iran is over. Trump also pointed to the stock market and oil prices as signs the economy is doing well. I'm Mark Mayfield.
0: Storms have left hundreds of thousands of people in the Midwest and Great Lakes region without power. This is millions across the Midwest and Northeast are under a severe weather threat. It's expected to bring storms capable of producing large hail, damaging wind gusts and tornadoes. The threat is expected to extend into the Ohio Valley and Northeast today. Calshi is planning to require users in certain markets to share information about their employers. Liz Warner reports.
3: The prediction market announced it's created a system to score markets based on the risk of insider trading, and those with certain scores will require employment verification. This comes as prediction markets like Calshi and Polymarket are seeking to crack down on insider trading due to lawmakers' concerns over suspicious activity on the platforms. In April, federal prosecutors charged an Army Special Forces sergeant for successfully betting on Venezuelan leader Nicolas Maduro's capture on Polymarket. Last month, a Google employee was charged with using insider information to make $1 million on the same platform. In New York, I'm Liz Warner.
0: The Knicks have pulled off the greatest comeback in NBA Finals history, coming back from a 29-point deficit to stun the Spurs 107-106. In Game 4 in New York to take a 3-1 lead in that best-of-7 series. Game 5 is set for Saturday in San Antonio. 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

0: Hey, good morning. Jake Jones here with a quick look at your local Four Corners forecast. And for sunny conditions, once again today across the region, a very warm one. 90 degrees here in Durango will get up to with about 30 mile per hour wind gusts. Pagosa Springs, you're getting it to about 88 today. Cortez, 89. Aztec Farmington, about 91. And up north in the high country, Silverton, you'll get it to about 75 this Thursday. And expecting clear conditions tonight with low here in Durango down to about 49 degrees.
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Where they going? 20 years, I don't know. I sit and I wonder sometimes.

0: A severe weather threat that's expected to bring storms capable of producing large hail, damaging wind gusts, and tornadoes. Today, the threat shifts and extends into the Ohio Valley and Northeast, encompassing more than 125 million people. President Trump is downplaying the latest inflation report.
1: I love the inflation. You know why? Because as soon as this war is over, you know, I can say it now, something you didn't know. You know, we've been taking out millions of barrels of oil. Nobody knows it. You know who doesn't know about it? Iran, until right now.
0: Speaking from the Oval Office, he said he's not concerned when asked about yesterday's consumer price index that showed May saw the biggest increase in 3 years. Trump also pointed to the stock market and oil prices as signs the economy is doing well. The U.S. is carrying out a second day of airstrikes on Iran after President Trump warned that Iran would be attacked until it agreed to make a deal. Several attacks were reported across a number of Iranian cities into Thursday morning. Iran has said the Strait of Hormuz, a vital shipping waterway, will remain closed. President Trump disputed that assessment, saying the U.S. military has been conducting a secret mission to get oil tankers past Iranian forces. Low blood pressure is emerging as one of the main culprits in your chances of developing Alzheimer's. More from Lisa Carton.
2: An American Heart Association journal study released Wednesday ties it to about double the Alzheimer's odds in the U.S. and triple the odds in the U.K. Researchers reviewed roughly 800,000 adult health records in both countries. Low blood pressure showed the strongest link ahead of high blood pressure, stroke history, and irregular heartbeat. I'm Lisa Carton.
0: And the 2026 FIFA World Cup kicks off today. 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

0: Hey, good morning. Jake Jones here with a quick look at your local Four Corners forecast. And for sunny conditions, once again today across the region, a very warm one. 90 degrees here in Durango will get up to with about 30 mile per hour wind gusts. Pagosa Springs, you're getting it to about 88 today. Cortez, 89. Aztec Farmington, about 91. And up north in the high country, Silverton, you'll get it to about 75 this Thursday. And expecting clear conditions tonight with low here in Durango down to about 49 degrees.
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0: NBC News Radio, I'm Michael Kastner. The U.S. is carrying out a second day of airstrikes on Iran after President Trump warned that Iran would be attacked until it agreed to make a deal. More from Mark Mayfield.
1: Several attacks were reported across

0: to the work, important work of the committee to find justice for the victims.
1: According to Gates, he never victimized anyone. He also said he never witnessed nor had any indication that Epstein was engaged in ongoing criminal conduct. The World Cup starts today. The global soccer tournament is taking place in North America for the first time since 1994. The opening game is in Mexico City, with Mexico taking on South Africa before the U.S. team kicks off on Friday for their opener against Paraguay in Los Angeles. A nonprofit group hopes to begin construction on a new memorial in Washington, D.C. next year. Congress authorized the construction of the Global War on Terror Memorial in 2017, then authorized its placement on the National Mall in 2021. And the New York Knicks are one win away from the NBA title after completing a historic comeback in Game 4 of the Finals, beating the Spurs 107-106. Michael Kastner, NBC News Radio.
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0: morning, Jake Jones here with a quick look at your local Four Corners forecast. And for sunny conditions, once again today across the region, a very warm one. 90 degrees here in Durango will get up to with about 30 mile per hour wind gusts. Pagosa Springs, you're getting it to about 88 today. Cortez, 89. Aztec Farmington, about 91. And up north in the high country, Silverton, you'll get it to about 75 this Thursday. And expecting clear conditions tonight with low here in Durango down to about 49 degrees.
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0: NBC News Radio, I'm Michael Kastner. The World Cup starts today. Tammy Trujillo with a preview.
1: The global soccer tournament is taking place in North America for the first time since 1994. The opening game is in Mexico City, with Mexico taking on South Africa, before the U.S. team kicks off on Friday for their opener against Paraguay in Los Angeles. The tournament features 48 countries from around the world and will be held in 16 cities across North America, with 11 of them in the U.S., 3 in Mexico, and 2 in Canada. The final will be held in New York at MetLife Stadium on July 19th. I'm Tammy Trujillo.
0: Border traffic is on the rise, with Mexico hosting 13 World Cup matches, the first one today. More from Bree Tennis.
2: Customs and Border Protection says soccer fans are crossing the border in record numbers for World Cup games in Mexico. The cross-border express connects San Diego to the Tijuana airport. They're reporting a surge.

0: More police officers are being deployed to the streets of Belfast in Northern Ireland after a second night of protest following a knife attack involving a Sudanese refugee. More from Mark Mayfield.
1: Residents say they're shocked by the events.
2: Just violence upon violence.
3: Like my neighbor's house was set on fire.
1: While the family of the stabbing victim appealed for calm, anti-immigration protesters lit cars and homes on fire, attacking officers with bottles and rocks. Police used water cannons Wednesday night to disperse many of the protesters.
0: Michael Kastner, NBC News Radio.
4: Rocky Mount News Network, I'm Teresa Taylor. More than 2 million unaffiliated voters in Colorado must choose whether to return a Democratic or Republican primary ballot, as they're not permitted to vote in both. While the choice of which primary ballot an unaffiliated voter returns becomes a matter of public record, the actual votes cast on that ballot remain strictly private. The Longmont City Council voted 6-1 to pass an ordinance banning hyperscale data centers by capping facility energy usage at 100 megawatts or 5% of the regional grid capacity. The decision aims to protect the city's power grid, neighborhoods, and water supply. At the Paradise Fire near Glenwood Springs, which burned almost 5 acres in steep and rocky terrain, has been successfully contained. 44 firefighters worked on the ground to halt the fire's growth. The wildfire forced the closure of I-70 in both directions for several hours, though lanes have since begun reopening. I'm Teresa Taylor.
5: This is the Colorado Transit Report. I'm Shannon Lukens. Be safe and buckle up on your summer road trip. Last year, Colorado State Patrol issued more than 5,000 tickets through their Click It or Ticket enforcement campaign held in partnership with Colorado Department of Transportation. The most recent survey from CDOT shows 90.7% of people in Colorado are buckling up. That's the highest rate ever recorded. But it's still just below the national average of 91.2%, as reported by the National Highway Traffic Safety Association. Nationally, it's teenagers who are among the highest risk for motor vehicle crashes and among the least likely to buckle up. Of the 48 teens who died in passenger vehicle crashes last year, 65% were unrestrained. And if there are kids in the car, make sure they're properly restrained as well. A driver can be stopped and ticketed if an officer sees an unrestrained or improperly restrained child under the age of 18 in the vehicle.
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Good morning, Jeff Pyre here with ya. Just, staring out the window, looking at the sunrise. Wondering why the music stopped. I was like, hey, what happened there? Oh, it's my job. I gotta get on it. All right, here we go. We just heard The Motels, Only the Lonely. That song first released in 1982. Well, welcome into your Thursday, June 11th, and we got some awesome music to get to, but I want to remind you also that the Durango Farmers Market returns to downtown Durango this Saturday. We got the second Saturday on May. I got the chance to go last month. It was really cool. There were so many vendors, fresh produce out there, locally raised meats, eggs, tons of local artisans. I mean, it's big. It's big. It's well worth checking out. Like I said, I had a lot of fun. Had a fun vibe going on last month, and saw so many people I hadn't seen in a while, some old neighbors and friends. It was cool. Yeah, once again, Durango Farmers Market on Main Avenue, downtown Durango, this Saturday. It's gonna be cool. All right, no more looking ahead. We gotta get to business today. We now travel to 1973. Here's Faces with Ooh La La. Radio 101, good morning.

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0: Drops of Jupiter. 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Good morning, 6:20 on this Thursday. Looking forward to cruising on through it and heading home. Of course, got to get a lot of work done between then and now. But we got more music to play as we make our way through this morning. A quick listen to what's happening in your local forecast. Got ourselves the sunshine. Yeah, it's beaming now in the four corners. We got these sunny skies throughout the day. High temperatures eventually reaching 87 in Durango, up to about 87 in Pagosa Springs, 90 in Farmington, and 87 in Cortez. Now, we do have a red flag warning in effect this afternoon. Some wind gusts reaching 30 miles per hour, and fire danger remains incredibly high. Our sunset happening at 8:32, then mostly clear skies tonight, a low of 48 degrees. Same weather tomorrow. We already have a fire weather watch in place for tomorrow afternoon. 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Happy Thursday.
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We'll be talking with Angie Beach, Executive Director of Music in the Mountains, and the incredible season ahead. 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

0: Good morning, your road report brought to you by Bank of the San Juans. Born in the mountains, built on local relationships, and here for the people and businesses that make Durango home. The tunnel on the east side of Wolf Creek Pass remains closed. Please slow down as there is a detour around the tunnel with reduced speeds. In Durango, Gigaline Gulch Road will be closed today through the rest of the week, while a new light is installed at the intersection of College Drive and East 8th Avenue as part of the College and 8th Traffic Calming Project. Also, paving and milling continue on College Drive. There are lane closures, reduced speeds, and minor delays expected.
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0: ordinance banning hyperscale data centers by capping facility energy usage at 100 megawatts or 5% of the regional grid capacity. The decision aims to protect the city's power grid, neighborhoods, and water supply. Less than a week after the federal government made a sweeping change to the guidance on emotional support animals and housing for people with disabilities, Governor Polis signed a bill into law that enshrined those standards in Colorado law. What qualifies as an assistance animal no longer includes an emotional support animal at the national level. But this new bill means that change does not apply here in the Centennial State. And the Paradise Fire near Glenwood Springs, which burned almost 5 acres in steep and rocky terrain, closing I-70 in both directions for a while on Tuesday, has been successfully contained. I'm Teresa Taylor.
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And She Was. That one by the Talking Heads, first released in 1985. Good morning, Chad Pyre with you. Just past 7:08 now on this Thursday. About 48 degrees and rising in the Durango Bodo area. We keep the music rolling. We now head to 1989. Here's Chris Isaac, Wicked Games, Radio 101. Good morning.

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0: Staying Alive. That one, of course, by the Bee Gees. It's here on Radio 101. Good morning, 7:20 a.m. on this June 11th. And we got a quick listen of what's happening in your local forecast. Four Corners Weather Update, all brought to you by Radio 101. Got ourselves the sunshine. Oh, yeah, it's beaming out and about already and starting to warm things up slowly but surely. We got high temperatures eventually up near 87 in Durango, 87 as well in Pagosa Springs, 90 in Farmington, and 87 in Cortez. We do have a red flag warning in effect starting at 10 a.m. all the way through this afternoon, and some breezy conditions, some wind gusts as high as 30 miles per hour. Sunset happening at 8:32 this evening, then mostly clear skies, a low around 48 degrees. Really the same weather tomorrow, and we already have a fire weather watch in place for tomorrow afternoon. Your Four Corners weather updates all brought to you by Radio 101. 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Good morning.
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0: Because the Night. That one originally done by the Patti Smith Group, and then that cover version there, 10,000 Maniacs. And this is Radio 101. Good morning, 7:30 on this June 11th. And we got more music coming at you. We'll take a quick listen to what's happening locally. 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Good morning.
1: 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Stations around town will have breakfast items and swag from 7 to 9 a.m. This year's after party will be at the 11th Street Station from 4:30 to 6:30 p.m. Participate in the Clean Commute Day scavenger hunt to win raffle entries for some great prizes from their partners. For FCB News, I'm Jared Cirillo.
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0: time for the trivia. Let's do it. You can be a winner.
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0: Give me a call right now, 970-259-4456. The contest works like this. You give me a call, I pull you on air. Give you a slew of trivia topics. You pick the topic. 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Let's play some trivia. Good morning.
2: Good morning, Chad.
0: Hello, hello. What's your name?
2: Hi, this is Lisa.
0: Lisa, welcome back to it. How are you doing?
2: Great, thank you.
0: Cool. All right, here's your categories, Lisa. We'll see if we, since you're already doing great, we'll see if we could break you with one of these trivia topics. you got a series of movies, New Look Baseball, Disney Instrumental, 90s One Hit Wonder, or State Etymologies.
2: Let's do the baseball one.
0: Yeah, that was been on there for a while. Wrote it towards the beginning of the baseball season. And, you know, when the Rockies still had hope, you know, back then. They're still playing plenty of baseball, but they have the worst record in the league currently. All right, anyways, there's a new look to baseball in the last 5 years or so. So I have a few questions about that. Answer them correctly, you'll be our winner. You ready, Lisa?
2: Ready.
0: Okay. In the Major League Baseball now, what interaction do you no longer see between pitcher and catcher?
2: Oh, given the signs.
0: Yeah.
2: Really, like with the fingers.
0: Yeah, exactly. Yeah, that's been there from baseball for such a long time, and now they have like a little electronic device while they're tell each other what pitch they want to do. And so then there's no more sign stealing. You don't have to worry about that. Pretty crazy. I don't know. I think it's always a little bit of a bummer when you got to change a rule because people have exploited it too much. it's within the rules to steal the signs, so it's not quite cheating, but it's also just like, come on. And so then you got to change the way you play the game because too many people were doing it, banging on trash cans and whatnot. All right, yes, no more signs. All right, here's your next one, Lisa, for New Look Baseball. What happens, it's pretty much just this year so far, but what happens when a batter taps their helmet?
2: They're challenging the call, ball and strike.
0: Yeah, yeah. What do you think of the challenge system?
2: I'm okay with it. I mean, they limit it to two a game if you get it wrong, and if you get it right, then you can keep challenging. So, I mean, I'm okay with that because it's human, but I'm okay with it.
0: Yeah, I agree. Yeah, they definitely implemented it in a way that it doesn't take away from the game very much. Like, it's quick. They have, like, the cool little thing up on the big screen or shows, like, you know, it's like the same thing in tennis where it's like the, it shows you, and then whether it was an actual ball or strike. And still, like, to this day, I personally, if I was an umpire, I wouldn't mind having the computer help me because that seems so hard to know whether it was a ball or a strike and that as it's going 100 miles per hour past you. It's crazy.
2: Right. Yeah. Right, and it's amazing how many they do get right.
0: Yeah, that's the thing. You know, most umpires are hovering around, like, 92% correct calls. It's just every once in a while, you know, you get that one wrong. And I must say, I also really enjoy it when, like, a cocky batter was like, oh, yeah, that was a ball. That was a ball. And they tapped their helmet really quickly right after the call, and it was definitely a strike. So, put them back in their place. All right, last one here for New Look Baseball, Lisa. How can a pitcher be charged a ball without throwing a pitch?
2: Oh, pitch clock violation.
0: Yeah, exactly. Now we got the pitch clock, another recent rule in baseball there.
1: You got a pitch clock, so you got to throw the ball. And if you don't, it's within that time, then it'll be a ball. And if a batter's not ready within that time, then it'll be a strike. But I've seen a few times where that's gotten pitchers or even caused a walk or even a walk to run. You know, bases are loaded and you get a pitch clock violation and it turns into a walk and that's a run in. It's pretty crazy.
2: Yeah, that's the one I'm not the most impressed with.
1: Oh, yeah? I think in a general sense, it's good.
2: Sometimes the pitchers need a little time to collect themselves, so how come the pitcher can't call a timeout? The batter can call a timeout.
1: Yeah, that's true. Yeah, maybe they should just have that where, you know, same as a batter, a pitcher could request time or the catcher can request time and then have it. Actually, I think the catcher can request time like a batter can, but I don't think the pitcher can.
2: Yeah.
1: But yeah, right. I agree. Maybe a pitcher can signal that they need, you know, some time. That is probably the most fun thing about baseball is that it feels like a slow moving game until it's not, you know, because the action happens so quickly and so suddenly. So yeah, every pitch matters and you got to take a breath there, I'm sure. That's one of those athletic traits that I never possess myself and just blows me away is the idea of pitching a baseball. Like you have such a small space to hit. And you're throwing the ball so fast and then in so many different ways, and you still have control over it somehow.
2: Mm-hmm.
1: Yeah.
2: That's why there's only that many people in the professional.
1: I know, right? Yeah. Right.
2: Everybody thinks they're really good. Everybody thinks their kid's going to be a superstar. And it's like, yeah.
1: Well, I'll be on the other side of that fence just for just to play the other side of it as I don't think my kids are going to be superstars.
2: Okay.
1: They're going to be clever. They're going to be nice. They're going to be good members of society. But, yeah, I'm all right with them not being superstars.
2: That's the most important thing, that they're kind.
1: Yeah, exactly, right? That's and too, like, I don't know, whatever they decide to do with their lives, I'm pretty excited about it, and I hope it turns out awesome. But, yeah, if they're rude to, like, strangers, then that's where I really got to step in. That ain't cool. All right, sweet. Well done, Lisa. You're our winner today. Yeah, you got all three right on New Look Baseball.
2: Okay, thank you.
1: Cool. We'll stay on the line. We'll get you that gift card to Sunnyside.
2: Okay.
0: Awesome. Lisa, our winner today. Yeah, you got the you don't really have signs anymore with the fingers between a pitcher and catcher. Both catchers as well as batters can challenge the call of a ball over strike. And we got the pitch clock in place. All in all, baseball games are shorter and a little bit more exciting. Also, another rule we didn't discuss here, but the idea of shifts. You can't shift your outfield as drastically as you could in the past. All right, go Rockies! I know you're terrible, but go Rockies! All right, coming up next, some more music. And join me tomorrow. We'll do trivia time at 7:40 sharp. 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

0: Good morning, your road report brought to you by Krager's Ace Hardware, more than a hardware store, much, much more, in the Town Plaza, Durango. The tunnel on the east side of Wolf Creek Pass remains closed. Please slow down as there is a detour around the tunnel with reduced speeds. In Durango, Gigaline Gulch Road will be closed today through the rest of the week, while a new light is installed at the intersection of College Drive and East 8th Avenue as part of the College and 8th Traffic Calming Project. Also, paving and milling continue on College Drive. There are lane closures, reduced speeds, and minor delays expected.
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0: NBC News Radio. I'm Michael Kastner. The U.S. has launched a second day of airstrikes on Iran after President Trump warned that Iran would be attacked until it signs a deal. Several attacks were reported across a number of Iranian cities into Thursday morning. Iran has fired back with attacks on Bahrain, Kuwait, and Jordan. Pope Leo says those who believe in Jesus cannot promote war. NBC's Molly Hunter reports the pontiff spoke at the Sagrada Familia Basilica in Barcelona, Spain.
1: And 144 years after construction began, it's finally on the verge of completion. The final spire now making it the tallest church in the world.
0: Leo also said those who believe in Jesus cannot kill the innocent. The World Cup gets underway today. The global soccer tournament is taking place in North America for the first time since 1994. The opening game is in Mexico City, with Mexico taking on South Africa before the U.S. team kicks off on Friday for their opener against Paraguay in Los Angeles. There are free watch parties and fan zones across the country, including New York and New Jersey. In New York, Scott Pringle.
2: Fan zones are opening up at the Billie Jean King National Tennis Center in Queens and the Sports Illustrated Stadium in Harrison, New Jersey. There, fans can enjoy musical performances, activities, and watch the opening match between Mexico and South Africa.
0: In Miami Beach, Police Chief Wayne Jones.
3: With all of our partners in the county and in the region, federal partners, we're all coming together with one common goal, safety.
0: The FBI is joining the investigation after a cross was spotted burning in broad daylight in Grant Park in downtown Chicago. Witnesses say they were stunned.
4: This was something I've only heard about in school and seen in black and white videos.
0: The incident happened Tuesday afternoon at the park where Barack Obama famously gave his acceptance speech upon being elected the nation's first black president. Michael Kastner, NBC News Radio.
5: Rocky Mount News Network, I'm Teresa Taylor. More than 2 million unaffiliated voters in Colorado must choose.

0: At the Paradise Fire near Glenwood Springs, which burned almost 5 acres in steep and rocky terrain, has been successfully contained. 44 firefighters worked on the ground to halt the fire's growth. The wildfire forced the closure of I-70 in both directions for several hours, though lanes have since begun reopening. I'm Teresa Taylor.
1: This is the Colorado Transit Report. I'm Shannon Lukens. Be safe and buckle up on your summer road trip. Last year, Colorado State Patrol issued more than 5,000 tickets through their Click It or Ticket enforcement campaign held in partnership with Colorado Department of Transportation. The most recent survey from CDOT shows 90.7% of people in Colorado are buckling up. That's the highest rate ever recorded. But it's still just below the national average of 91.2%, as reported by the National Highway Traffic Safety Association. Nationally, it's teenagers who are among the highest risk for motor vehicle crashes and among the least likely to buckle up. Of the 48 teens who died in passenger vehicle crashes last year, 65% were unrestrained. And if there are kids in the car, make sure they're properly restrained as well. A driver can be stopped and ticketed if an officer sees an unrestrained or improperly restrained child under the age of 18 in the vehicle.
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0: and our neighbor to the north, Canadian Bryan Adams, with Why Do You Have to Be So Hard to Love. This is Radio 101. Good morning. Chad Pyre here with you, and we got a quick listen to what's happening in your local forecast. 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We do have ourselves the sunshine out and about today. We got high temperatures up near 87 in Durango, up to 87 in Pagosa Springs, 90 in Farmington and Aztec, and 87 in Cortez. We do have a red flag warning in effect this afternoon, some wind gusts reaching 30 miles per hour. Our sunset eventually at 8:32, and mostly clear skies tonight, a low around 48 degrees. Really the same weather tomorrow, and we already have a fire weather watch in place for tomorrow afternoon. 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

0: Magical Man by Santana right here on Radio 101. Good morning. Just got to 8:30 now on this June 11th, and we got a quick listen to what's going on locally. 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
1: The city of Durango will host a public workshop for the Buckley Park Master Plan. The event will be June 15th from 4 to 6 p.m. The meeting will take place at the Buckley Park to gather feedback on how the park can best serve the community moving forward. For all the details on the upcoming workshop, just check out the city's website, durangoco.com. The city claims No Water Wednesdays works. The city has released a chart showing that water usage during the month of May was significantly lower. For more information, check out the city's website. Fire restrictions are always enacted in the city of Durango. Some reminders: with warm, dry conditions continuing across the region, now is a great time to brush up on what is and isn't allowed. Small attended campfires and charcoal, gas, and pellet grills are allowed on private property when safety guidelines are followed, but campfires and grills are not allowed in public parks and open space. For FCB News, I'm Jared Cirillo.
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0: This Colorado History Moment brought to you by Basin Co-op, SEDEX, and Pride.
1: So everybody's heard of the Texas Rangers. Has anybody ever heard of the Colorado Rangers?
2: Well, it doesn't appear that many people have, and which is quite interesting because they were really an important part of our growth as from territory to statehood. They were founded in 1861 during the Civil War, and they were cowboys, working men, and they had to provide their own weapons and ammunition and their own horses, but they were the rough and tumble lot. They went up into the mining camps. This is long before the railroad got here, so they spent a lot of time on horseback. You know, and back then we also had the early days of the cattle rustling and the horse thieves. There was even a trail up in the mountains here in the San Juans called Horse Thief Trail, and outlaws would steal horses and mules from one camp, take them to another, and sell them. And they kind of steal some more and make a big circuit and eventually come back and steal the same ones over again. So, you know, these guys were constantly on the run chasing them down.
1: Was it a good job?
2: I think it probably would have been a good job for adventuresome young men. You know, maybe particularly some of the young men who came out here hoping to strike it rich in gold and discovered that, that's a hell of a lot of work.
1: Yeah. Yeah.
2: And, I know if I was back then, it would have been a perfect job for me.
1: Yeah.
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0: 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They're open Monday through Friday, 8:30 a.m. to 5:30 p.m., Saturdays, 9 a.m. to 3 p.m. in Three Springs, Durango. Appliances available the same day. The tunnel on the east side of Wolf Creek Pass remains closed. Please slow down as there is a detour around the tunnel with reduced speeds. In Durango, Gigaline Gulch Road will be closed today through the rest of the week, while a new light is installed at the intersection of College Drive and East 8th Avenue as part of the College and 8th Traffic Calming Project. Also, paving and milling continue on College Drive. There are lane closures, reduced speeds, and minor delays expected.
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0: NBC News Radio, I'm Michael Kastner. President Trump is threatening to take over Iran's oil infrastructure points. Posting on Truth Social today, the president said an operation to assume total control of Iran's oil and gas markets and infrastructure would be taking place at some point in the not-too-distant future. That, according to Trump, would include seizing Iran's Karg Island. He warned that the U.S. military would be hitting the Islamic Republic very hard tonight. This comes after U.S. attacks overnight. More from Mark Mayfield.
1: Several attacks were reported across a number of Iranian cities into Thursday morning. Iran has said the Strait of Hormuz, a vital shipping waterway, will remain closed. President Trump disputed that assessment, saying the U.S. military has been conducting a secret mission to get oil tankers past Iranian forces. U.S. Central Command said these strikes are in response to Iran's unwarranted and continued aggression. Iran has fired back with attacks on Bahrain, Kuwait, and Jordan. I'm Mark Mayfield.
0: The World Cup starts today. More from Tammy Trujillo.
2: The global soccer tournament is taking place in North America for the first time since 1994. The opening game is in Mexico City, with Mexico taking on South Africa, before the U.S. team kicks off on Friday for their opener against Paraguay in Los Angeles. The tournament features 48 countries from around the world and will be held in 16 cities across North America, with 11 of them in the U.S., 3 in Mexico, and 2 in Canada. The final will be held in New York at MetLife Stadium on July 19th.
0: The Producer Price Index, a general measurement of how much it costs to make products, rose 1.1% month over month in May. It's the same increase that was seen in April and above market expectations of 0.7%. This according to numbers out today from the Bureau of Labor Statistics. Rising gasoline prices drove much of the increase in the key inflation measure. Michael Kastner, NBC News Radio.
3: Rocky Mount News Network, I'm Teresa Taylor. More than 2 million unaffiliated voters in Colorado must choose whether to return a Democratic or Republican primary ballot, as they're not permitted to vote in both. While the choice of which primary ballot an unaffiliated voter returns becomes a matter of public record, the actual votes cast on that ballot remain strictly private. The Longmont City Council voted 6-1 to pass an ordinance banning hyperscale data centers by capping facility energy usage at 100 megawatts or 5% of the regional grid capacity. The decision aims to protect the city's power grid, neighborhoods, and water

0: The most recent survey from CDOT shows 90.7% of people in Colorado are buckling up. That's the highest rate ever recorded. But it's still just below the national average of 91.2%, as reported by the National Highway Traffic Safety Association. Nationally, it's teenagers who are among the highest risk for motor vehicle crashes and among the least likely to buckle up. Of the 48 teens who died in passenger vehicle crashes last year, 65% were unrestrained. And if there are kids in the car, make sure they're properly restrained as well. A driver can be stopped and ticketed if an officer sees an unrestrained or improperly restrained child under the age of 18 in the vehicle.
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By Yellow Brick Road. That one, of course, Elton John, first released in 1973. Hey, good morning. Just about 9:08 now on this June 11th, 64 degrees and rising in the Durango Bodo area. We keep the music going. A very interesting song. I personally love it. I think it sounds so cool, but it has a different feel to it. So we'll give it a listen now. From 1999, here's the Counting Crows with Mrs. Potter's Lullaby. Radio 101, good morning.

0: 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They're protecting what others can't, one tooth at a time. Chad Pyer here, and I spoke with Vadim Gluzman, Artistic Director for Music in the Mountains. Vadim, you have invited a famous principal conductor for this year's Music in the Mountains Festival. Please tell us about Andrew Litton.
1: Well, Andrew is my dearest friend, and many of the musicians who are coming to the festival are my friends. Andrew and I go way, way, way back to the days when he was music director of the Dallas Symphony Orchestra, and I was a student at SMU. Ever since, we have performed countless concerts. I really would not be able to tell you how many concerts we have performed together. We have made recordings. These recordings have won numerous awards. Being on stage with Andrew is like sitting in your living room and jamming with your dearest friend. He is a brilliant musician, incredibly warm and welcoming personality. You will see him on stage and off stage. He really is very, very special. Having been music director in many different orchestras, now he's music director of the New York City Ballet. He really brings the whole world to Durango with him.
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0: the Brongniarr Stump. Led Zeppelin here on Radio 101. Good morning, 920 on this June 11th. And more music. That's definitely coming up. We got a quick listen to what's going down here in your local forecast. Weather update brought to you by Team Up. 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Got ourselves the sunshine out and about today. High temperatures climbing to about 87 in Durango, 87 in Pagosa Springs, 90 in Farmington, and 87 in Cortez. We do have a red flag warning in effect this afternoon. Some wind gusts reaching 30 miles per hour. Sunset happening at 8:32, and then mostly clear skies and a low around 48 degrees. The same weather tomorrow, pretty much. And we already have a fire weather watch in place for tomorrow afternoon. 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

0: How Bizarre. That one up by the band OMC here on Radio 101, 9:30 on this June 11th, and more music coming up. Got a quick listen to what's happening locally. 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With that, listen to what's going down locally, sending it back to the news desk with someone's filling in today. Forgot his name. Sorry, bro. News!
1: 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And join the City of Durango Wednesday, June 17th, to celebrate Clean Commute Day. Stations around town will have breakfast items and swag from 7 to 9 a.m. This year's after party will be at the 11th Street Station from 4:30 to 6:30 p.m. Participate in the Clean Commute Day scavenger hunt to win raffle entries for some great prizes from their partners. For FCB News, I'm Jared Cirillo.
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2: 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That's East by Southwest, just there in downtown Durango. 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Today, for Link the Lyrics, we'll reach back to 1985. This morning, I need the next four lyrics. Sounds easy enough, but it might be a tough one. We'll find out soon enough, huh? I'll open up your phone lines and play your Link the Lyrics clue for this Thursday, June 11th.

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Ooh, a centerfold on Jay Giles Band, Radio 101. Good morning. Thank you, everyone, calling in and playing Link the Lyrics today. No winner, unfortunately. But like I said, it was a bit of a tough one today. Once you hear it, I'm sure you'll remember. But I'll sing it out for you. Here's In Excess and DJ Chad finishing your lyrics for this Thursday.

0: Shine like it does. That was it. That's all I needed today. Yeah, Shine Like It Does. Also the name of the track by INXS and included in their Greatest Hits album, the song first released in 1985. We'll give it a listen in just a bit. Everyone's chance to sing along. Darn good one by that Australian rock band. And join me tomorrow on your Friday for your chance to win. Link the lyrics. We'll be playing at 9:40 sharp. Singing along to some rock and roll tomorrow, I'm sure. Get you ready for that weekend. The contest all brought to you by East by Southwest. We'll hear a brief word from them and then your Link the Lyrics song from today, released in 1985, INXS with Shine Like It Does. This is Radio 101. Good morning.
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0: 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The tunnel on the east side of Wolf Creek Pass remains closed. Please slow down as there is a detour around the tunnel with reduced speeds. In Durango, Gigaline Gulch Road will be closed today through the rest of the week, while a new light is installed at the intersection of College Drive and East 8th Avenue as part of the College and 8th Traffic Calming Project. Also, paving and milling continue on College Drive. There are lane closures, reduced speeds, and minor delays expected. 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

0: NBC News Radio, I'm Michael Kastner. President Trump has a warning for Iran this morning.
1: There will be more bombing tonight. It'll be a bigger, more powerful.
0: Speaking on Fox and Friends, Trump said Iran is in submission, but they just don't know it yet. He's not ruling out boots on the ground. Speaking on True Social today, the president said an operation to assume total control of Iran's oil and gas markets and infrastructure would be taking place at some point in the not-too-distant future. That, according to Trump, would include seizing Iran's Karg Island. Crude oil prices have jumped back above $90 a barrel on the news. After years of anticipation, the World Cup kicks off today. The global soccer tournament is taking place in North America for the first time since 1994. The opening game is in Mexico City, with Mexico taking on South Africa before the U.S. team kicks off on Friday for their opener against Paraguay in Los Angeles. It's not just consumers that are dealing with higher prices. Daria Albinger breaks down the latest producer price index.
2: The producer price index measures prices on the wholesale level, or how much it costs to make products before they go to market. The Bureau of Labor Statistics says prices rose 1.1% from April to May and 6.5% year over year. That's the highest yearly rate since November of 2022. A surge in gasoline prices, in large part due to the war in Iran, drove the increase. I'm Daria Albinger.
0: Pope Leo says believers in Jesus cannot promote war.
3: Queridos hermanos.
0: Speaking at the Sagrada Familia Basilica in Barcelona, Spain, Wednesday, the pontiff said that those who believe in Jesus cannot kill the innocent. Thousands of people had gathered to hear Pope Leo. Michael Kastner, NBC News Radio.
4: Rocky Mount News Network, I'm Teresa Taylor. The Longmont City Council voted 6-1 to pass an ordinance banning hyperscale data centers by capping facility energy usage at 100 megawatts or 5% of the regional grid capacity. The decision aims to protect the city's power grid, neighborhoods, and water supply. Less than a week after the federal government made a sweeping change to the guidance on emotional support animals and housing for people with disabilities, Governor Polis signed a bill into law that enshrined those standards in Colorado law. What qualifies as an assistance animal no longer includes an emotional support animal at the national level. But this new bill means that change does not apply here in the Centennial State. And the Paradise Fire near Glenwood Springs, which burned almost 5 acres in steep and rocky terrain, closing I-70 in both directions for a while on Tuesday, has been successfully contained. I'm Teresa Taylor.
5: Looking for a new fishing spot? Nestled between the Snowy Range and the Sierra Madre Mountains, Wyoming's Carbon County offers breathtaking natural beauty with over 300 miles of blue ribbon trout streams. Fish for rainbow, brown, and cut

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0: Fine by me. Andy Grammer, right here on Radio 101. Also heard some Juice and Newton and some David Bowie to open up that 10 a.m. hour. More music on the way. Quick listen to what's happening right here in your local forecast. 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Got ourselves the sunshine out and about again today. High temperatures climbing to 87 in Durango. About 87 as well in Pagosa Springs. 90 in Farmington and Aztec, and 87 in Cortez. We do have a red flag warning in effect again. I mean, that's going to be present for quite a while. Wind gusts reaching 30 miles per hour this afternoon and fire danger incredibly high. Our sunset happening at 8:32, and then mostly clear skies this evening, a low around 48 degrees. Really same weather tomorrow, and we already do have a fire weather watch in place for tomorrow afternoon. 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

Good morning. It's 10:30 now on this June 11th. Time to learn something new. You and I learning something new each and every weekday with Today I Learned. So today I learned when making the movie Jaws. How about that epic, terrifying shark? John Williams was approached to create the music for the movie. And John Williams, when he first played just that two-note Jaws theme for Spielberg. In fact, here it is.

Right, so when composer John Williams first played that two-note Jaws theme for Steven Spielberg, the director of Jaws, Spielberg laughed. He thought it was a joke. He was expecting something more, you know, theatrical, something more intense. And apparently, it was after Steven Spielberg laughed at it, at this, he said, "That's not the music for Jaws, is it?" John Williams replied, "Well, the sophisticated approach you would like me to take isn't the sophisticated approach you took with the film I just experienced." And he totally convinced Steven Spielberg that the simplicity of Jaws was the idea that you don't see the shark very often, and it needed a simple but still scary soundtrack. And of course, they became synonymous with each other, and it fit like a glove, and it was perfect for the film. But today we learn when John Williams first played the two-note Jaws theme for Steven Spielberg, he laughed. He thought it was a joke. He wants something more intense. All right, learning something new each and every weekday with Today I Learned.

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0: 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We'll be talking with Angie Beach, Executive Director of Music in the Mountains, and the incredible season ahead. 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From pops to chambers and full orchestra, it's an amazing lineup of world-class musicians in our small town. 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

0: 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I'm Chris Caraggio.
1: A lockdown is underway at the Pentagon with some floors evacuated due to a hazardous materials incident. That's according to multiple reports. Pentagon spokesman Sean Parnell confirmed that systems within the Pentagon have detected an air quality issue necessitating precautionary measures until we determine its significance. Parnell said the department is executing standard protection protocols. As a result, local fire officials say the Pentagon Force Protection Agency's Hazardous Materials Response Team is responding to the incident. President Trump is threatening to take over Iran's oil infrastructure points. Posting on Truth Social today, the president has warned that the U.S. military would be hitting Iran very hard tonight. Mitch McCann has more.
2: He added that at some point in the not-too-distant future, the United States would take Karg Island and other oil infrastructure sites and assume total control of the oil and gas markets. Karg Island is a small coral island off the coast of Iran that handles the majority of the country's crude oil exports.
1: Crude oil prices jump back above $90 a barrel on the news. The World Cup gets underway this afternoon. The global soccer tournament is taking place in North America for the first time since 1994. The opening game is in Mexico City, with Mexico taking on South Africa before the U.S. team kicks off tomorrow with their opener against Paraguay in Los Angeles. Federal forecasters say El Niño conditions have formed and could bring severe weather events with it. NOAA issued an El Niño advisory today and said it could be one of the strongest El Niño events in history. The conditions could lead to heavy rainfall and scorching temperatures, much like in 2024 when the worldwide average temperature record was broken. Lawyers for a black Texas high school track star who killed a white opponent are appealing his murder conviction. Carmelo Anthony fatally stabbed Austin Metcalf during a fight last year at a competition in the Dallas suburb of Frisco. A jury sentenced him to 35 years in prison. He's being housed in isolation, according to authorities who did not give a reason why. I'm Chris Caraggio, NBC News Radio.
3: Rocky Mount News Network, I'm Teresa Taylor. More than 2 million unaffiliated voters in Colorado must choose whether to return a Democratic or Republican primary ballot, as they're not permitted to vote in both. While the choice of which primary ballot an unaffiliated voter returns becomes a matter of public record, the actual votes cast on that ballot remain strictly private. The Longmont City Council voted 6-1 to pass an ordinance banning hyperscale data centers by capping facility energy usage at 100 megawatts or 5% of the regional grid capacity. The decision aims to protect the city's power grid, neighborhoods, and water supply. At the Paradise Fire near Glenwood Springs, which burned almost 5 acres in steep and rocky terrain, has been successfully contained. 44 firefighters worked on the ground to halt the fire's growth. The wildfire forced the closure of I-70 in both directions for several hours, though lanes have since begun reopening. I'm Teresa Taylor.
4: This is the Colorado Transit Report. I'm Shannon Lukens. Be safe and buckle up on your summer road trip. Last year, Colorado State Patrol issued more than 5,000 tickets through their Click It or Ticket enforcement campaign held in partnership with Colorado Department of Transportation. The most recent survey from CDOT shows 90.7% of people in Colorado are buckling up. That's the highest rate ever recorded. But it's still just below the national average of 91.2%, as reported by the National Highway Traffic Safety Association. Nationally, it's teenagers who are among the highest risk for motor vehicle crashes and among the least likely to buckle up. Of the 48 teens who died in passenger vehicle crashes last year, 65% were unrestrained. And if there are kids in the car, make sure they're properly restrained as well. A driver can be stopped and ticketed if an officer sees an unrestrained or improperly restrained child.

0: Home. That song by Edward Sharp and the Magnetic Zero was here on Radio 101. Man, what a big fun set of music to open up that 11 a.m. hour. We also heard Mark Cohen, Walking in Memphis. Bob Seger was in there with his classic Against the Wind, and had some Billy Swan, I Can Help. More music coming at you. Got a quick listen to what's happening right here in your local forecast. 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Sunshine. So what's happening today? Mostly sunny skies on this Thursday. And high temperatures eventually reaching 87 in Durango. 87 as well in Pagosa Springs. A high of 90 in Farmington and 87 in Cortez. Now, we do have a red flag warning in effect. Fire conditions are scary. I mean, with the high wind, the low humidity, any spark will take off instantly. So please be careful out there. We do expect some wind gusts reaching 30 miles per hour. Our sunset eventually at 8:32, and then mostly clear skies tonight, a low around 48 degrees. Really same weather tomorrow, and we already have a fire weather watch in place for tomorrow afternoon. 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

Without You, going by you too here on Radio 101. I do hope you had a wonderful kickoff to this Thursday, June 11th. Cruising on through June, man. But we do have the second Saturday coming up this weekend. Second Saturday of the month, meaning the Durango Farmers Market will be moving downtown. Once again, I got the opportunity to go last month. It was so much fun. And fun in a lot of different ways. I mean, there's the normal farmers market stuff, some amazing locally raised produce and meat and eggs and pies. I had a home-baked cinnamon roll last week. Last month. So good. But when the farmers market moves to Maine, it's expanded. There's more artisans. There's more cool things to check out, a lot of locals. And then it's just big with lots of people. I saw so many of my friends and family I just hadn't seen in a while. So it was exciting. Come on out. Second Saturday, Farmers Market, downtown Durango. Should be a blast this Saturday. We'll be broadcasting live. Say hi to Ed Lacey. He'll be out there. Yeah, blast from the past. Ed Lacey broadcasting live this weekend. All right, more music. We're back at it now. Show Me the Way with Peter Frampton. As always, want to remind you, take care of yourself. Take care of each other out there. And I look forward to catching up with you tomorrow morning for our Friday here with Radio 101.

0: NBC News Radio. I'm Chris Caraccio. Some floors of the Pentagon have been evacuated due to a hazardous materials incident. That's according to multiple reports. Pentagon spokesman Sean Parnell confirmed that systems within the Pentagon have detected an air quality issue necessitating precautionary measures until we determine its significance. President Trump is issuing a new warning to Iran. In a post on Truth Social, he warned the U.S. would hit Iran very hard tonight, while also threatening to take over Iran's oil infrastructure points. The president also said an operation to assume total control of Iran's oil and gas markets and infrastructure would be taking place at some point in the not-too-distant future. Mexico is taking on South Africa to kick off the World Cup. The global soccer tournament is taking place in North America for the first time since 1994. The tournament features 48 countries from around the world and will be held in 16 cities across North America, with 11 of them in the U.S. The producer price index rose 1.1% month over month in May. It's the same increase seen in April and above market expectations of 0.7%, according to numbers out today from the Bureau of Labor Statistics. An early poll suggests Democrat Javier Becerra is a heavy favorite over Republican Steve Hilton in the November runoff for California governor. Hilton says California desperately needs change and Becerra is more of the same.
1: I shudder to think what will happen to California if this guy wins. We are heading for the cliff.
0: A new USC Berkeley Institute of Governmental Studies and LA Times poll shows Becerra is supported by 52% of likely voters, while Hilton is polling at 31%. The rest of the respondents were undecided. The survey was conducted between May 19th and the 24th before both candidates advanced out of the primary election. And the Knicks have pulled off the greatest comeback in NBA playoff history. Last night, the team erased a 29-point deficit to stun the Spurs 107-106 in Game 4 of the NBA Finals at Madison Square Garden. OG Anunoby tipped in a missed three-pointer from Jalen Brunson with just over a second left. The Knicks lead the series now 3-1. I'm Chris Caraccio, NBC News Radio.
2: And 12:02 on the clock right now. Welcome back into Radio 101 here. That was your top of the hour news. I got a couple local headlines coming up as well. 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And of course, a shout out to Chad Pyre as well, setting off our Thursday morning today. I'm Jake Jones. I'll be hanging out with you till about 6 p.m. You're officially rocking with the Joneses. To dive into your official request hour here after your local headlines coming up real quick, but give me a call today, 970-259-4456. We have done this theme before. We're going to run it again. Going to call it Color Me Thursday. Color Me Thursday. I'm looking for any color in the title of the song. 970-259-4456.
3: 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The event will be June 15th from 4 to 6 p.m., The meeting will take place at the Buckley Park to gather feedback on how the park can best serve the community moving forward. For all the details on the upcoming workshop, just check out the city's website, DurangoCO.com. The city claims No Water Wednesdays works. The city has released a chart showing that water usage during the month of May was significantly lower. For more information, check out the city's website. Fire restrictions are always enacted in the city of Durango. Some reminders, with warm, dry conditions continuing across the region, now is a great time to brush up on what is and isn't allowed. Small attended campfires and charcoal, gas, and pellet grills are allowed on private property when safety guidelines are followed, but campfires and grills are not allowed in public parks and open space. For FCB News, I'm Jared Cirillo.
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Cougar, John Mellencamp kicking off our afternoon today here on Radio 101. We got about 12:09 on the clock right now. Got Counting Crows coming up. We're doing a Color Me Thursday for your request line here. 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Here's Counting Crows covering Joni Mitchell's Big Yellow Taxi.

0: That's Coldplay on Radio 101 with Yellow. We're doing a Color Me Thursday today. Two Yellow features in a row there. Heard Counting Crows covering Joni Mitchell right before that with Big Yellow Taxi. And I got a quick look right now at your local Four Corners forecast. Another very sunny and breezy day across the region. 87 degrees for a high today here in Durango. And about 30 mile per hour wind gusts. Still under a red flag warning throughout most of southwest Colorado. Pagosa Springs up to 86. Cortez 87. Aztec Farmington down south getting up to about 90 today with about 20 mile per hour winds down there. And up north, Silverton, 15 mile per hour wind gusts. 72 degree high. Sunset coming up for all of us 8:32 p.m. 14 hours, 41 minutes. Very warm, beautiful daylight today. We got clear conditions tonight as well with a low down about 48 and another very sunny day tomorrow on our Friday. Clear conditions and about a 90 degree high here in Durango tomorrow. Stick around. We're about to jump into the rest of your request hour. 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

0: That's ELO's Mr. Blue Sky, Radio 101. We're looking for colors in the title today, doing a Color Me Thursday. And for this next feature, we'll go right back to the request line. Hey, this is Jake. Who's this?
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0: By Prince. Okay, I got you. Purple Rain.
1: Yeah, Purple Rain. I like that one.
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0: 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This is Jake. Who's this?
1: Hi, Jake. This is Lisa.
0: All right, go for it. Lisa, what are you thinking?
1: Anybody called in Black Magic Woman?
0: No, they haven't. Santana.
1: Yes.

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Sugarloaf with Green Eyed Lady. That one going out to Steve today off the request line. Thanks for calling it in, my friend. We heard Prince's Purple Rain right ahead of that. That one called in by Allegra today. And we are doing a Color Me Thursday, looking for colors in the title of some iconic ones throughout the years. This one, CCR, going out to James. Thanks for calling it in. Green River.

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Ben Harper, Radio 101, that's Brown Eyed Blues. Coming up right now, another Brown Eyed one. This is Brown Eyed Girl by Van Morrison. Big classic here. We've been doing a Color Me Thursday, looking for iconic songs throughout the decades with colors in the title. Here's Van the Man, Radio 101, your soundtrack, The Four Corners.

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0: 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I'm Chris Caraccio.
1: A lockdown is over at the Pentagon after a reported hazardous materials incident. Pentagon spokesman Sean Parnell said normal operations have resumed after testing confirmed no hazard existed. Earlier, he confirmed that systems within the Pentagon detected an air quality issue necessitating precautionary measures until we determine its significance. President Trump is now canceling new strikes on Iran in a Truth Social post today. He said his decision is based on the fact that discussions with Iran have been brought to the highest level of Iranian leadership and approved. He went on to say that the final points have been, in both concept and great detail, approved by all parties involved. This comes after the U.S. and Iran have traded strikes throughout the week. Earlier today, Trump vowed to hit Iran very hard tonight, while also threatening to take over Iran's oil infrastructure points. The World Cup is kicking off today, with the global soccer tournament taking place in North America for the first time since 1994. The opening game is in Mexico City, where Tony Waterman reports the excitement has been building.
2: Things were pretty quiet yesterday morning, but by last night, you had fans that were out on the streets in their team jerseys, cheering, chanting, really hyping themselves up ahead of today's game.
1: Mexico is taking on South Africa. The U.S. team kicks off the tournament tomorrow against Paraguay in Los Angeles. The World Cup features 48 countries from around the world and will be held in 16 cities across North America, with 11 of them in the U.S. Thousands of people in the Midwest and Great Lakes regions remain without electricity following powerful storms. NBC's Shaquille Brewster reports that yesterday, strong thunderstorms passed through the Chicago area, where strong winds shattered windows and toppled huge trees.
3: This severe weather is still in the forecast for today, where there's another round of threats. We're talking about more dangerous wind, more thunderstorms, even possible tornadoes, and the system is expected to hit some major transportation hubs.
1: The severe weather threat shifts now into the Ohio Valley and the Northeast, affecting more than 125 million people. 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
4: Rocky Mountain News Network, I'm Teresa Taylor. More than 2 million unaffiliated voters in Colorado must choose whether to return a Democratic or Republican primary ballot, as they're not permitted to vote in both. While the choice of which primary ballot an unaffiliated voter returns becomes a matter of public record, the actual votes cast on that ballot remain strictly private. The Longmont City Council voted 6-1 to pass an ordinance banning hyperscale data centers by capping facility energy usage at 100 megawatts or 5% of the regional grid capacity. The decision aims to protect the city's power grid, neighborhoods, and water supply. At the Paradise Fire near Glenwood Springs, which burned almost 5 acres in steep and rocky terrain, has been successfully contained. 44 firefighters worked on the ground to halt the fire's growth. The wildfire forced the closure of I-70 in both directions for several hours, though lanes have since begun reopening. I'm Teresa Taylor.
5: This is the Colorado Transit Report. I'm Shannon Lukens. Be safe and buckle up on your summer road trip. Last year, Colorado State Patrol issued more than 5,000 tickets through their Click It or Ticket enforcement campaign held in partnership with Colorado Department of Transportation. The most recent survey from CDOT shows 90.7% of people in Colorado are buckling up. That's the highest rate ever recorded. But it's still just below the national average of 91.2%, as reported by the National Highway Traffic Safety Association. Nationally, it's teenagers who are among the highest risk for motor vehicle crashes and among the least likely to buckle up. Of the 48 teens who died in passenger vehicle crashes last year, 65% were unrestrained. And if there are kids in the car, make sure they're properly restrained as well. A driver can be stopped and ticketed if an officer sees an unrestrained or improperly restrained child under the age of 18 in the vehicle.
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0: Cars on Radio 101, that's just what I needed. Heard Al Green ahead of that with Tired of Being Alone. Natasha Bedingfield right before that with Unwritten. And Fleetwood Mac at the very top of the set kicked off the 1 o'clock hour for us today with As Long As You Follow. I got a quick look right now at your local Four Corners forecast. And it'll be up to about 87 degrees for a high today here in Durango. Another very warm one across the region. 30 mile per hour wind gusts today. And red flag warnings still in effect across southwest Colorado. Gosa Springs will be up to 86, Cortez about 87, Aztec Farmington getting up to about 90 today, and up north Silverton will top out at about 72 degrees, and we all got sunset coming up 8:32 p.m. tonight, 14 hours, 41 minutes of daylight, expecting clear conditions overnight with the low down about 48 degrees, and a very clear and sunny day tomorrow on a Friday as well. 90 degrees will be up to here in Durango tomorrow with 30 mile per hour wind gusts. Stick around, I got a bunch of great music filling up our 1 o'clock hour here. 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
1: 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Angie, so you're bringing world-class musicians to Durango?
2: I know, and I think people do throw that term around world-class a lot. In our case, we actually truly mean it. So our artistic director, his name is Vadim Guzman. He is a violin soloist, and he's one of the most sought after violin soloists in the world. When we hired Vadim Guzman in 2025, we actually changed our model because of Vadim's vast network. He can pick up the phone and he can call the best of the best musicians, conductors, composers, anything in the world and say, hey, this is Vadim Guzman. I have this festival in Durango, Colorado. Do you want to come and participate? So this year he has picked up the phone and called a conductor by the name of Andrew Litton. Andrew Litton is an incredible conductor. We're so lucky to invite him here for our 40th anniversary this season. He's currently the conductor for the New York Ballet. I mean, that is what we're bringing to Durango. We're bringing these, you know, people who are just consistently top of their game here to Durango.
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0: 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I'm Chris Caraccio.
1: President Trump is canceling new strikes on Iran. He said in a Truth Social post today that his decision is based on the fact that discussions with Iran have been brought to the highest level of Iranian leadership and approved. He also said that final points have been, in both concept and great detail, approved by all parties involved. A lockdown at the Pentagon is over after a reported hazardous material incident. Pentagon spokesperson Sean Parnell said normal operations have resumed after testing confirmed no hazard existed. Millions are set to be impacted by severe weather. NOAA's Storm Prediction Center is upgrading the severe weather risk over Chicago and other parts of the Midwest. Strong thunderstorms were ongoing in parts of Nebraska, Iowa, Illinois, and Indiana earlier today, with additional thunderstorms expected to redevelop and intensify across the region later. Microsoft co-founder Bill Gates says his meeting with Jeffrey Epstein was a grave error in judgment. NBC's Hallie Jackson reports yesterday Gates testified before the House Oversight Committee behind closed doors.
2: Gates accusing the notorious sex offender of possible blackmail over Gates' extramarital affairs, saying he first met Epstein in 2011 in the interest of soliciting more donations for his philanthropic organizations. But Gates says he cut Epstein off when it became clear that was a dead end.
1: Gates says he never victimized anyone and that he never witnessed nor had any indication that Epstein was engaged in ongoing criminal conduct. The man accused of shooting and killing a Minnesota state lawmaker and her husband has pleaded guilty to federal charges. Vance Bolter was charged with shooting and killing Minnesota Representative Melissa Hortman and her husband. He reached a deal with federal prosecutors that took the death penalty off the table. The first trailer for Heart of the Beast is out now. Brad Pitt stars as a former Army Special Forces soldier who must escape the wilderness after his small plane crashes in Alaska. The film hits theaters on September 25th.
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3: Rocky Mount News Network, I'm Teresa Taylor. The Longmont City Council voted 6-1 to pass an ordinance banning hyperscale data centers by capping facility energy usage at 100 megawatts or 5% of the regional grid capacity. The decision aims to protect the city's power grid, neighborhoods, and water supply. Less than a week after the federal government made a sweeping change to the guidance on emotional support animals and housing for people with disabilities, Governor Polis signed a bill into law that enshrined those standards in Colorado law. What qualifies as an assistance animal no longer includes an emotional support animal at the national level. But this new bill means that change does not apply here in the Centennial State. And the Paradise Fire near Glenwood Springs, which burned almost 5 acres in steep and rocky terrain, closing I-70 in both directions for a while on Tuesday, has been successfully contained. I'm Teresa Taylor.
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0: Cat Stevens, if you want to sing out, sing out. Radio 101, happy to have you along here. Heard Bob Dylan's Positively 4th Street right before that. Michael Jackson ahead of that with Rock With You. And Green Day was at the very top. That was Good Riddance, Time of Your Life. That one kicked off our 2 o'clock hour. And right now about 2:16, almost 2:17 here on the clock. And I do have a quick look at your local Four Corners forecast. To about 87 degrees right now here in Durango for a high today. Pretty windy one again, 30 mile per hour wind gusts, and red flag warnings in effect across southwest Colorado again. Pagosa Springs, you're up to about 86 for a high. Cortez, about 87. Aztec, Farmington, about 90 today. And up north in Silverton, about 72 you're topping out at. We all got sunset coming up later, 8:32 p.m. tonight, 14 hours. 41 minutes of daylight today, and expecting clear conditions tonight. We got a low down to 48 degrees for a low, and tomorrow we'll be right back up to the high 80s. Looks like we'll hit 90 here in Durango tomorrow. Sunny conditions all day long on your Friday, and more windy conditions as well, about 30 mile per hour wind gusts. I got some great music filling up the rest of this 2 o'clock hour. Do stick around for it. 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
1: This interview brought to you by Four Corners Broadcasting, a proud sponsor of Music in the Mountains for over 30 years. Excitement is building as some of the world's finest musicians are coming to our town to perform July 9th through August 2nd. Chad Pyre here with you, and I talked with Andrew Litton, the principal conductor for this year's Music in the Mountains Festival. Andrew, what do you feel is the importance of live music in our lives?
2: Well, live music is essentially music because music isn't music unless somebody's listening to it. You know, people often ask, what do you do as a conductor? Well, most of what the conductor does occurs in rehearsal. I'd say about 75% of the work towards preparing a program occurs during the rehearsal period. And what are we rehearsing? We're rehearsing to give the audience the best possible representation of this music. So it doesn't count until there's people there listening. And that's why live music is so exceptional, because every bit, every ounce of preparation for the concert has gone into making the live experience the best thing it possibly can be. And there's nothing more exciting than experiencing a full orchestra going berserk, as will be the case in all three programs I'm doing this summer. So very excited. And just, again, giving the audience a chance to hear these works played by a great orchestra live is an exceptional experience.
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0: 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I'm Chris Caraccio.
1: President Trump has called off planned U.S. strikes on Iran, saying on Truth Social that discussions with Tehran have reached the highest levels and received approval from all parties involved. He said the final details of an agreement were approved in both concept and execution. The move follows a week of U.S. and Iranian strikes and comes hours after Trump vowed to hit Iran very hard tonight and threatened its oil infrastructure. Stocks are soaring on Wall Street after President Trump's announcement on Iran. The Dow Jones has been up more than 800 points at times. The S&P 500 and NASDAQ are also sharply higher. The lockdown at the Pentagon has been lifted after a reported hazardous material situation. Pentagon spokesman Sean Parnell says normal operations have resumed after testing found no hazard. He says systems detected an air quality issue that prompted precautionary measures and standard protection protocols, with some areas being evacuated. President Trump is nominating Jake Clayton to become the next permanent director of national intelligence. Clayton is the U.S. attorney for the Southern District of New York and was the former chairman of the Securities and Exchange Commission. Families nationwide are facing another jump in summer child care costs. Monica Nelson reports.
2: New 2026 data shows full-time care now averages around $1,230 a month, or nearly $15,000 a year, according to the Federal National Database of Child Care Prices. Costs rose 4 to 6% this year, with the biggest driver being where families live, from $650 a month in Mississippi to $2,400 a month in Washington, D.C., the highest in the nation. Child Care Aware of America says state-by-state funding gaps continue to leave many families struggling to afford care during the summer months.
1: The World Cup is underway, marking its return to North America for the first time since 1994. Mexico is facing off against South Africa in Mexico City, while the U.S. opens tomorrow against Paraguay in Los Angeles. I'm Chris Caraccio, NBC News Radio.
3: Rocky Mountain News Network, I'm Teresa Taylor. More than 2 million unaffiliated voters in Colorado must choose whether to return a Democratic or Republican primary ballot, as they're not permitted to vote in both. While the choice of which primary ballot an unaffiliated voter returns becomes a matter of public record, the actual votes cast on that ballot remain strictly private. The Longmont City Council voted 6-1 to pass an ordinance banning hyperscale data centers by capping facility energy usage at 100 megawatts or 5% of the regional grid capacity. The decision aims to protect the city's power grid, neighborhoods, and water supply. At the Paradise Fire near Glenwood Springs, which burned almost 5 acres in steep and rocky terrain, has been successfully contained. 44 firefighters worked on the ground to halt the fire's growth. The wildfire forced the closure of I-70 in both directions for several hours, though lanes have since begun reopening. I'm Teresa Taylor.
4: This is the Colorado Transit Report. I'm Shannon Lukens. Be safe and buckle up on your summer road trip. Last year, Colorado State Patrol issued more than 5,000 tickets through their Click It or Ticket enforcement campaign held in partnership with Colorado Department of Transportation. The most recent survey from CDOT shows 90.7% of people in Colorado are buckling up. That's the highest rate ever recorded. But it's still just below the national average of 91.2%, as reported by the National Highway Traffic Safety Association. Nationally, it's teenagers who are among the highest risk for motor vehicle crashes and among the least likely to buckle up. Of the 48 teens who died in passenger vehicle crashes last year, 65% were unrestrained. And if there are kids in the car, make sure they're properly restrained as well. A driver can be stopped and ticketed if an officer sees an unrestrained or improperly restrained child under the age of 18 in the vehicle.
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0: Christian Tucker Band on Radio 101. That's Can't You See? We heard John Lennon right before that with Nobody Told Me. And Eagles with Lion Eyes ahead of that with Suzanne Vega. At the very top of that set, kicking off the hour for us with Tom's Diner. Right now, I got a quick look at your local Four Corners forecast. 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They're located off Highway 160, right between the hospital and Elmore's Corner, Durango. We got it to about 87 for a high today here in Durango. Red flag warnings have been in effect across all of southwest Colorado, about 25 to 30 mile per hour wind gusts across the region. And expecting clear conditions tonight, we'll get down to about a 48 degree low. Pagosa Springs up to 86 today, Cortez 87, Aztec Farmington about 90, and Silverton up to about 72. Sunset 8:32 p.m. tonight, 14 hours, 41 minutes daylight. And a very sunny Friday tomorrow, 90 degrees on the forecast there in Durango, and about a 30-mile-per-hour wind gust expected tomorrow as well. Do stick around for a chance to win. That's coming up at 3:30. That was a quick look at your weather. 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
3: 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You can make your reservations online at mamasylvias.com. And if you win, you do go home with $15 to Mama Sylvia's. That's what's in the pot for you here. You got to be the first caller in to correctly name this upcoming tune. And I got a duet for you today, so I need the name of both artists here. 970-259-4456. If you give me the main one, maybe I'll still give it to you here. But give me a call. Headed to the early 70s, 1972, this came out. Signature song for both of these artists. Let's see if you can name this tune. 970-259-4456. Only going to play it the once because it's a longer clue today. Here it is.

770-259-4456. 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Give me a call if you can name that one. Number here at the studio is 970-259-4456. An iconic duet came out in 1972. I'll be right back with a winner after Loggins and Messina here. This is my music.

Watkins and Messina on Radio 101, holding it down there during music trivia for us today. And back with a winner, big shout to Jason. Jason, great job, man. You were the first one to call in and correctly identify this duet today. Went to 1972 for your clue. Here it was.

0: Friends Are Here, Roberta Flack and Donny Hathaway together in 1972. This is Where Is the Love? Two legends in the world of R&B and soul. They were actually very good college friends. They both attended Howard University. Their first collaboration was actually a cover of Carole King's You've Got a Friend, and that led to an entire album of duets together. This one came off that album, peaked at number 5 on the Billboard Hot 100, made it up to number 1 on both the R&B charts and the Easy Listening charts, won them a Grammy Award as well for Best Pop Performance the following year by a duo. Now, it's kind of a sad song in a lot of ways, a very sweet one, but pretty sad, especially for anyone who's ever fallen in love with somebody who still happens to be in love with their ex. That's really the perspective the song is sung through here. There's a quote there, "I guess it must have been my fate to fall in love with someone else's love. Now all I can do is wait," unquote. We'll dive into the full song. It's coming up in just a moment. Big congrats again going out to Jason. Great job, my friend. $15 to Mama Sylvia's waiting for you here at the studio. 30 days to come on up and grab it, or it will evaporate on you. Everyone else, best of luck. Join us again tomorrow on your Friday. You'll have another chance to win here, playing music trivia, 3:30 each weekday on Radio 101.
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0: 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I'm Chris Caraccio.
1: President Trump is indicating a peace deal with Iran could be imminent after he canceled planned military strikes set for tonight. He spoke from the Oval Office today.
2: With the Strait will officially open as soon as we sign, which could be soon, maybe over the weekend, in Europe.
1: And Wall Street is closing with stocks sharply higher following the president's announcement on Iran. At the closing bell, the Dow Jones Industrial Average gained 929 points to 50,848. The S&P 500 climbed 127 points, and the NASDAQ rose 640 points. The all clear has been given at the Pentagon after a false biohazard alarm triggered a lockdown earlier today. Pentagon spokesman Sean Parnell said normal operations have resumed after testing confirmed no hazard existed. He said the department executed standard protection protocols as a result. The U.S. is ramping up security during the FIFA World Cup, which got underway today, with the U.S. hosting 78 matches across 11 cities. FBI Director Kash Patel says he's making terrorist attack prevention the agency's top priority. The Trump administration said preparations include event and intelligence operations center staffing, as well as background checks and intelligence reports. Waymo is launching a new subscription tier called Waymo Premier as it pursues an aggressive expansion plan. Wendy Swanson has the story.
3: 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According to a blog post from the Alphabet-owned company, the new subscription tier is invite-only to start for select riders in San Francisco, Los Angeles, and Phoenix. 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
1: And tonight's Game 5 of the Stanley Cup Final. The Carolina Hurricanes are hosting the Vegas Golden Knights. The series is tied up 2-2.
0: I'm Chris Caraccio, NBC News Radio.
4: 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And join the City of Durango Wednesday, June 17th, to celebrate Clean Commute Day. Stations around town will have breakfast items and swag from 7 to 9 a.m. This year's after party will be at the 11th Street Station from 4:30 to 6:30 p.m. Participate in the Clean Commute Day scavenger hunt to win raffle entries for some great prizes from their partners. For FCB News, I'm Jared Cirillo.
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0: Daniel Ratliff and the Night Sweats on Radio 101. That's And It's Still All Right. We heard Billy Joel's Only the Good Die Young ahead of that, and Steely Dan with Ricky Don't Lose That Number. Right before that, Dusty Springfield, actually, at the very top, was Son of a Preacher Man. And coming up right now, quick look for you at your local Four Corners forecast. 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Hungry? Come check out Uncle's Fixins. Try some of the freshest food around. They're located on the north side of the VFW. That's right across from Rotary Park. Uncle's Fixins, perfecting the art of comfort food. And yeah, we reached about an 87-degree high today here in Durango. About 30-mile-per-hour wind gusts across the region. Red flag warning still in effect here in southwest Colorado. And expecting a clear night tonight, lows down to about 48 degrees. And a very sunny day tomorrow on our Friday as well. We'll be right back up to the high 80s, potentially 90 here in Durango tomorrow. Pagosa Springs, you'll get up to about 86 again tomorrow. Cortez, about 92. Aztec Farmington, warming up to the mid-90s. 94, 95 on your Friday tomorrow. And Silverton, up to 74. Sunset tonight, that's 8:32 p.m. Stick around for another chance to win at 4:30. We'll play sports trivia in your soundtrack, Four Corners. 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

0: get into it, man, you know.
1: Yeah, we got about 4:30 on the clock. It is that time of the day. Let's dive into it. Another chance to win here on Radio 101. Let's play some sports trivia. It's brought to you by Jay Short Insurance. And if you win today, you get two things from me. You get a Red Bull from A&L Coors. 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Got to give me a call at the studio. Be the first one in with the correct answer today doing general sports trivia. And we are headed to the world of soccer today. The World Cup officially underway beginning today, June 11th. Your question is this. Which country is the only country in the world to host the Men's World Cup three times? More than any other country ever has. Once again, your question. Which country is the only country in the world to host the Men's World Cup three separate times? Take your best guess. The number to call here at the studio is 970-259-4456. I'll be right back after the Lumineers.

0: The Lumineers holding it down during sports trivia for us today, and I am back with the winner. Big shout out to Ryan. Ryan, great job, man. First time winner today. Do apologize if I didn't get to your phone call there. Had to explain the whole deal to Ryan. Ryan, 190 Turner Drive. Come on up, grab that gift card. Unit G, 30 days to grab it, or it will disappear on you. Just won $15 to Farmer's Fresh Bar and Grill and a Red Bull from A&L Coors. Here was your question for the day for sports trivia. General question. Went to the world of soccer. World Cup trivia here did kick off today. Which country is the only country in the world to have hosted the Men's World Cup three times, more times than any other country? The correct answer here, bit of a trick question, because the first match played today in Mexico makes Mexico the only country to host the World Cup three times. Now, of course, they're co-hosting it this year with the rest of North America, but it does officially give Mexico the record for most World Cups hosted on their home soil, three of them. Big congrats going out to Ryan again. First one to clock that. $15 to Farmer's Fresh Bar and Grill waiting for you at the studio, along with that Red Bull from A&L Coors. Everyone else, best of luck. We'll be back at this on your Friday tomorrow. 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

0: NBC News Radio, I'm Lisa Carton. Wall Street has closed with stocks sharply higher. Comes after President Trump announced he was canceling U.S. strikes against Iran that were set for tonight and said a peace deal may be agreed to soon. Oil prices have also reacted to the announcement, with West Texas Intermediate crude futures trading down 3% at around $86 a barrel. At the closing bell, the Dow gained 929 points to 5848. The S&P 500 climbed 127 points to 7394. And the NASDAQ rose 640 points to close out the day at 25809. President Trump says he's taking action to lower the cost of seafood for Americans. Trump announced he's reversing regulations on the fishing industry to increase U.S. competitiveness with other countries.
1: Hundreds of thousands of square miles of ocean was cut off for them. They can't fish. Other people could fish. They couldn't. These people weren't allowed to fish.
0: Some of those include expanding access to key fishing grounds in the Atlantic and Pacific Oceans. Trump was surrounded with fishing industry workers when he signed his executive order in the Oval Office today. FBI Director Kash Patel is making terrorist attack prevention the agency's top priority during the FIFA World Cup, Sarah Lee Kessler reports.
2: The World Cup has already begun with the first match in Mexico. The U.S. set to host 78 matches across 11 cities beginning Friday in Los Angeles and Saturday in New Jersey. Patel says the FBI Joint Terrorism Task Force is determined to head off any potential incidents and is fully engaged and totally determined to ensure the safety of all during the competition.
0: President Trump is announcing his nominee for the next permanent director of national intelligence. He's tapping Jay Clayton, the former head of the Securities and Exchange Commission and current U.S. attorney for the Southern District of New York. 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
3: The city of Durango will host a public workshop for the Buckley Park Master Plan. The event will be June 15th from 4 to 6 p.m. The meeting will take place at the Buckley Park to gather feedback on how the park can best serve the community moving forward. For all the details on the upcoming workshop, just check out the city's website, durangoco.com. The city claims No Water Wednesdays works. The city has released a chart showing that water usage during the month of May was significantly lower. For more information, check out the city's website. Fire restrictions are always enacted in the city of Durango. Some reminders: with warm, dry conditions continuing across the region, now's a great time to brush up on what is and isn't allowed. Small attended campfires and charcoal, gas, and pellet grills are allowed on private property when safety guidelines are followed, but campfires and grills are not allowed in public parks and open space. For FCB News, I'm Jared Cirillo.
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1: That's Regina Spektor on Radio 101 with Fidelity. Right before that, heard Hozier, that was Too Sweet. And Men at Work right ahead of that with It's a Mistake with Diana Ross at the very top of the set. Kicked off the 5 o'clock hour today. I was Ain't No Mountain High Enough. I'm Jake Jones. I got a quick look for you right now at your local Four Corners forecast. And been a very sunny day. We got up to 87 degrees for a high, a 30-mile-per-hour wind gust out there, under a red flag warning still across most of southwest Colorado today. Looking at a clear night tonight with lows down about 48. And tomorrow on a Friday, pretty identical forecast. We'll be up to 90 degrees here in Durango. Sunshine expected all Friday long. And more wind gusts at about 30 miles per hour. Pagosa Springs tomorrow up to 86. Cortez about 92. Aztec Fermenton 94, 95. And Silverton, you'll get it about 74 tomorrow. With the sunset tonight coming up 8:32 p.m. Do stick around. A bunch of great music filling up my final hour here hanging out with you today. I'm Jake Jones. You're rocking with the Joneses on Radio 101.
2: 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Chad Pyre here, and I talked with Andrew Litton, principal conductor for this year's Music in the Mountains Festival. Andrew, have you performed in Durango before?
3: Absolutely. In fact, back when I was music director of the Dallas Symphony, which was from 94 to 2006, two members of my orchestra actually ran Music in the Mountains back then, Arkady Fomin and Greg Hustis. And they would invite me not to conduct, no, but to play piano, to play chamber music with them. Gosh, I must have gone like to Durango four times, I would say, during that span. And of course, we're now talking probably a quarter of a century ago. So I think lots of things have changed both in Durango and with the festival. I mean, we're no longer in a tent, I gather.
2: You're right.
3: 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Since 2014, I've been music director of New York City Ballet and Lincoln Center. Just love making music. This every day, I'm kind of sad because I don't have any work today. So, you know, it means I have to actually do some paperwork, I guess. But, you know, it's just so much fun to conduct and to make music with great musicians. And I really look forward to doing that this summer in Durango.
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1: That's Taj Mahal's Loving in My Baby's Eyes, Radio 101. Happy to have you along. I'm Jake Jones here, rocking with the Joneses here, though I am getting on out of here. I got Stills' young band, Stephen Stills' new Young Together, to truly push me out the door. 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On your Friday, 12:02, I'll hop on with another official request hour here in the Four Corners. Free for all Friday. Start thinking about what you might want to hear. I'd love to get it on for you. We'll be catching up with you then. Looking forward to it. Until then, do stay tuned and stay local. Together today and tomorrow on Radio 101.

0: 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President Trump is indicating a peace deal with Iran could be imminent after he canceled planned military strikes set for tonight. He spoke from the Oval Office this afternoon.
1: We have a signing soon, and the documents are in pretty final shape. So we'll see. We'll see. Very good.
0: An official signing ceremony could take place this weekend, maybe in Europe, involving Vice President J.D. Vance and Iranian officials. The president says the Strait of Hormuz will open up after the deal is signed, even though U.S. Central Command insisted earlier today the strait has remained open to all commercial ships. Wall Street is closing with stocks sharply higher. It comes after President Trump announced he was canceling the U.S. strikes against Iran that were set for tonight. Here's Chris Garagio.
2: At the closing bell, the Dow Jones Industrial Average gained 929 points to 50,848. The S&P 500 climbed 127 points to 7,394, and the NASDAQ rose 640 points to 25,809.
0: President Trump says he's taking action to lower the cost of seafood for Americans. Trump announced he's reversing regulations on the fishing industry to increase U.S. competitiveness with other countries.
1: They had I think it was 500 mile by 500 mile, massive amount of the Atlantic Ocean. You weren't allowed to fish, but Canada was. Japan was. They all came in to fish, but our people weren't allowed to fish there.
0: Trump was surrounded with fishing industry workers when he signed his executive order. The first match of the World Cup is in the books. Mexico defeated South Africa 2-0 to open up the tournament in Mexico City. Later today, South Korea will face Czechia in Guadalajara. The U.S. team kicks off on Friday for their opener against Paraguay in Los Angeles. The matches are taking place for the first time in North America since 1994. 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
3: Rocky Mountain News Network. I'm Teresa Taylor. Douglas County commissioners in Colorado have given preliminary approval to a proposed ordinance that would ban certain off-highway electric vehicles and low-powered scooters from public streets. Local law enforcement officials pushed for the regulation following a major spike in community complaints. The city of Boulder has expanded its strategic cattle grazing program to mitigate wildfire risks on city-managed open spaces. Starting within the next week, a herd of cattle will graze for up to 6 weeks across about 65 acres of high-priority wildland-urban interface areas. The initiative is designed to manage and reduce fine grass fuels near residential neighborhoods. And Vail Resorts announced it has experienced a 12.5% drop in skier visits during what CEO Rob Katz described as one of the most challenging winters in history for the Western U.S. I'm Teresa Taylor.
4: The road is calling. Answer it with the Great Four Corners Road Trip.